just pretending, you know. Doesn't mean it wasn't real. Just a bunch of kids back then, and you know how real a game can feel sometimes. Going to Whole Foods Market and buying up food on a plate. Straight up walking upstairs and eat it, cause only suckers pay, you know. Sleeping in the subway with your head on the bed. Drinking 40s in a park. You know around the park where the... Yeah, it's getting dark indeed. Hanging out at Cozy's.

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Doesn't mean it wasn't real. We're just a bunch of kids back then, and you know how real a game can feel sometimes. Going to Whole Foods Market and piling up food on a plate. Straight up walking upstairs and eat it.

You would have us forget, you would have us make it easier, have us regret, you would never say her name. You would have us forget how the mothers pressure feed the sons and daughters.

The weather cold, the weather so chill, chilly, willy, penguin, feathered road. Cause I'm sipping pro, yeah, that meth is pro. Promethazine, yeah, stepping stone. Oh, they acting up, get your weapons wrong.

Bounce. Bounce. Three, three, four, the one. Bounce. Three, two. Bounce. Three, three, four, the one. Bounce. Three, two. Bounce. Three, three, four, the one. Bounce. Three, two. Bounce.

gay fathers. Nigga, we get dollars. Give them the bin baller. Exchange for them chains. I saw shiny with thick water. I got back pains. Neck heavy like whipped cream. I whip clean. And they all white. I whip cream. And cop boys. And I draw a stick. I whip cream. And cop cribs. I got more space than big jeans. Y'all

Yeah, I mean, y'all niggas weak. They thought I was goofy and all mouses. Double see my luggage and fill them with comb blouses. Y'all cop kush, my nigga, I cop houses. And fill them with some Leo to capture some cold sprouses, nigga.

0: Nogaires sur Couleur 3, on est toujours avec elle puisqu'elle joue ce soir ici avec Moby à l'auditorium Stravinsky. Noga, The Vandalist a été enregistré en Espagne pendant 5 mois. Est-ce que l'ambiance du pays a eu une influence sur la musique, sur l'enregistrement? The Vandalist was recorded and created in Spain during 5 months. Has the country or the town you were in had an influence on the music of the Vandalist?
1: Definitely. I've worked in a studio in Madrid and I met some people there who were not only from Spain but generally from the Latin world. So for a long time I was listening to music that was from the Latin world, and also like when you go on a taxi in Madrid, I don't know if that is the way it is now, but every time I would go on an Uber, there would be like reggaeton playing. And I was like, I could never even experiment with that because that does not belong to my culture. But then the people at the studio gave me this feeling like you can experiment with every music that you want. And that is always something that I need affirmation for. Like people to tell me, you can just try and play with things, and it doesn't matter the outcome as long as you're experimenting at the moment. You can later on decide if it works or not. So that was a big influence for me.
2: Oui, ça a eu une influence, une grande influence, parce qu'elle a bossé dans un studio à Madrid, elle a rencontré plein de gens, pas forcément que des Espagnols, mais des gens du monde latin. 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
0: Tu composes de la musique avec ton compagnon, Henri Rousseau. C'est comment de faire de la musique en couple? You created music with Henri Rousseau, who is your boyfriend or your husband, I don't know. So how is it to make music in couple?
1: Well, he's not my husband, but we are definitely very much engaged and we have a 18 months old baby. Making music together as a couple is beautiful, because I feel like music and also life partnership is the language of love, and it's different forms of the language of love. And if it is the act of love, which music is for me, then it doesn't need a lot of translation. We kind of move seamlessly between being a couple and working together. The more the years go by and there is success and there's money and there's publicity in it, it becomes complicated. And when there's external things coming in, there's challenges. And I feel like it is the same way with any couple. You know, you start with something that feels very lightweight and very romantic, and then life happens, and kids, and money, and the weight of life. And so you have to continuously work, which, you know, before love just did the trick, and now it's like you have to think about it, you have to work on it. And that makes us a better couple, and it makes us better musicians, and most importantly, it really makes us better human beings. We're just getting better at being human.
2: Alors ils sont pas mariés, Franck, tu sauras. 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
1: Yeah. Yeah,
2: non, I won't do it. 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